The Milk Carton Kids with Lost Cause, Lover Fool. And before that, we hear Lori McKenna, You Won't Even Know I'm Gone. Sarah Jarosz covering Bob Dylan's Simple Twist of Fate. We hear The Local Honeys with If I Could Quit. And Dirk Powell at the top with Down the Line. Thanks for tuning in today for Crossing Boundaries on WOUB. I'm Brian Gibson, and here's Christone Kingfish Ingram with Memphis.

The future ain't what it used to be no more. Maybe I finally found what I'm looking for.

James Hunter 6, that was Trouble Comes Calling. Before that, Miss Tess with True Flood. Ollie V had The Filthy Streets, and Pokey Lafarge at the top, Central Time. You're with Crossing Boundaries on WOUB. I'm Brian Gibson. We'll continue with Bruce Hornsby. Here's Indigo Park.

All right. What an honor to be back here at Mountain Stage, and what a pleasure to be here with my good friend Rose Cousins, who sang on this next song on my new record. Yeah. It's called Walk Beside Me, and I guess it's about my wife, but it was written to the tempo of how fast my dog walks in the forest.

Thank you so much. It's been an honor to be a part of the Mountain Stage show this evening. Thanks so much for having us. Thanks so much to the live audience for supporting live music. We've got one more quick one for you here. This is a little bit of Molly Tenbrooks.

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0: 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Thank you.
1: 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I'm sure of it. It's called The Way We Love.

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Bobby Martinez.

0: It's 21 minutes before 11 o'clock. 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Looking at the weather forecast, it's going to be a sunny day today. We'll see temperatures in the mid and upper 80s, partly cloudy overnight, lows in the mid and upper 60s, sunshine tomorrow with a high near 90. Looking ahead to Thursday, it'll be a cloudy day. Temperatures back down in the upper 70s and lower 80s. We'll also likely see showers and thunderstorms throughout the day on Thursday. Right now, though, we have a partly cloudy sky overhead. Temperatures are in the lower and mid-70s. 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We've got NPR's All Things Considered coming our way, and this is just a taste of what's coming up on today's show.
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0: 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And coming up today on Here and Now, we'll stay with that Star Trek theme, a conversation with William Shatner. That's on Here and Now between 2 and 4. 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

0: Good morning. It's 21 minutes before 12 o'clock. This is 1A on WOUB. 1A is made possible with support from Goldsberry Wealth Strategies in Athens and Parkersburg. 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It's Bonnie and Clyde. We'll discover the true story of the most famous outlaw couple in U.S. history. Though their exploits were romanticized, the Barrow Gang was believed to be responsible for at least 13 murders, including two policemen, as well as robberies and kidnappings. Bonnie and Clyde on American Experience. That's tonight at 9 on WOUB-TV, channel 20.1.
1: E-bikes are getting faster. Some go 35 miles an hour, even 50. There's one out there called the Revolution W that can go 80. And yet these vehicles are somehow still classified as regular bikes.
2: It's the loophole that I'm pissed off about because it's the source of the confusion. The wholesale use of a loophole to make these as widespread as normal bicycles.
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0: also spoken to us pretty eloquently about your family having come from Iran and the hopes of Iranians in this country. But right now, it doesn't look good. Robin, thank you.
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1: Today from the Ohio Newsroom, a day in home court.
2: 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Cancer. For some, it's one of life's fiercest foes. 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
1: I'm Kendall Crawford. For more than a year, Wednesdays in Licking County Municipal Court have been home court days. The court diversion program connects homeless people charged with nonviolent misdemeanor crimes to services. It began after the cities of Newark and Heath passed camping bans, criminalizing sleeping on benches or in doorways. Ali Vigrinzik from Ohio Newsroom member station WOSU sat in on a day in court.
3: The mood in